Assalamu alaikum. 8 a.m. This is Bangladesh Betar, broadcasting on the morning of Wednesday, the 7th of Shravan, the 7th of Safar, and July the 22nd. The news read by Teslima Omar. First, the headlines. Hajj package for 2027 announced. Minimum cost under government management is 5,05,000 taka. Implementation of alternative dispute resolution process will reduce case backlog by half in 1 year, says Law Minister. Government is taking tough stance against rumours, misinformation and cyberbullying, informs Prime Minister's Information and Broadcasting Advisor. Election Commission proposes barring NPO-listed teachers, dual citizens, from contesting local body polls. India approves a vaccine for the first time to prevent

0: এতক্ষণ শুনলেন আধুনিক গানের অনুষ্ঠান সুরের মেলা।
1: 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Here I am a presenter Aisha Siddiqa, and today I would like to present an interesting conversation session between two friends about friendship and trust. Yes dear listener, today we'll hear from two friends how friendship is built on trust, understanding and mutual support, and how two friends stand by each other in both happy and difficult moments of life. Today I'm joined by two wonderful guests. First we have Zumaina Mahanira Rahman, and alongside her another guest Yasmin Mukta. Thank you Zumaina and Mukta for joining our today's program. In today's program we'll listen to our friends Zumaina and Mukta as they share their thoughts and experience about friendship, how trust plays an important role in maintaining a strong relationship, how friends support each other in studies and personal life, and how misunderstandings can sometimes test friendship but also make it stronger. So stay with us as we dive into our conversation, and don't forget to grab a pen and paper. You might learn some useful English grammar and sentence pattern from their discussion.
2: Hello Mukta, how are you doing?
3: Hi Zumaina, I'm fine. How about you?
2: I'm good too. Today I was thinking about our friendship. What do you think friendship really means?
3: I think friendship means trust, care and understanding. Without trust, friendship cannot be strong.
2: I agree. Trust is the most important part of friendship. Do you think true friends always support each other?
3: Yes, definitely. A true friend supports you in both good and bad times. They never leave you alone.
2: That's true. I still remember when I was upset about my exam result, you helped me stay positive.
3: Yes, I remember that. You were very disappointed. But I encourage you to study harder. That is what friends are for.
2: Thank you, Mukta. That is why I trust you so much.
3: I also trust you because you always keep my secrets and respect my feelings.
2: Do you think trust can be broken easily?
3: Yes, it can be broken if someone lies or hides things. Once trust is broken, it is very hard to rebuild.
2: I agree. That's why honesty is very important in friendship.
3: What will you do to maintain our friendship in the future?
2: I will always be honest, supportive and loyal. I will never break your trust.
3: That's nice. I will also try to be a better and more caring friend.
2: Friends like you are a blessing in life.
3: Thank you. You are also a very good friend.
2: How wonderful it is to have a true friend.
3: Yes, friendship makes life beautiful.

0: Assalamu alaikum. 9:30 PM. This is Bangladesh Betar. The news read by Ronak Jahan. First, the headlines. ICNIC approves 8 development projects worth over 14,000 crore taka. Prime Minister assures all cooperation for development of country's textile industry. High-level committee formed to solve problems of this sector. Philosophy of Bangladeshi nationalism is only inclusive national identity of countrymen, comments Information Broadcasting Minister. E-return service for individual taxpayers for 2026-27 fiscal year launched. 5% incentive will be given if returns are submitted between July to September. Donald Trump approves nuclear cooperation agreement with Saudi Arabia. And Bangladesh will face visiting Nepal in last match of women's bilateral kabaddi series in Dhaka tomorrow. Now the details. The Executive Committee of the National Economic Council, ECNIC, has approved a total of 8 development projects involving an overall estimated cost of over 14,041 crore taka. The approval came at a meeting of the ECNIC chaired by its chairman and Prime Minister Tariq Rahman at the Cabinet Division Conference Room at the Secretariat today. Of the total project cost, the government will provide 10,494 crore 21 lakh taka from its own resources, while 3,550 crore 44 lakh taka will come as project loans. Of these approved projects, 3 projects are new, while 5 are revised. The approved projects are Universal Social Infrastructure Development 2, first revised project, Integrated Development Project for Greater Dinajpur District, Construction Renovation and Improvement of Disaster Shelters, third revised, Dhaka-Ashulia Elevated Expressway Construction Project, second revised, Upgrading existing kidney dialysis centers at medical college hospitals to 50-bed facilities, second revised, and establishing 10-bed kidney dialysis centers at district hospitals. Prime Minister Tariq Rahman has assured the leaders of Bangladesh Textile Mills Association, BTMA, government's cooperation for the sector's further development. He made the assurance when leaders of BTMA met with Prime Minister Tariq Rahman at his office at the Secretariat today. During the meeting, the BTMA leader discussed the current state of the country's textile industry, its export potential, and the challenges confronting the sector. Highlighting the textile industry's significant contribution to the national economy, they sought the government's continued support for the sector's sustainable development and urged populism support to enhance its competitiveness in the global market. Tariq Rahman lauded the textile industry's contribution to industrialization, employment generation, and export earnings. Later, the Prime Minister formed a high-level committee to review and resolve the existing problems of this sector. Information Broadcasting Minister Johiruddin Shopon has said the philosophy of Bangladeshi nationalism introduced by Shahid President Zia Rahman is the country's only inclusive and widely acceptable national identity. He made the remark at a seminar titled Shahid President Zia Rahman and Bangladeshi Nationalism held at Jagannath University today. The Information Broadcasting Minister said the concept of modern nationalism, no particular tribe, language, race, or religion is the sole determinant of national identity. Rather, this modern national identity has evolved by embracing the diversity of a territory, common interest, and the aspiration to build a shared future, he added. Johiruddin Shopon said the bravery, declaration of independence, and leadership of Shahid President Zia Rahman during the Great War of Liberation are proven historical facts. Bangladesh and China have discussed cooperation on transport corridors as the two countries explored ways to advance their comprehensive cooperative partnership and deepen connectivity and economic ties. Foreign Minister Dr. Khalili Rahman and Chinese Foreign Minister Wang Yi held a bilateral meeting in Manila today on the sidelines of the ASEAN Regional Forum Foreign Ministers Meeting. Prime Minister's Foreign Affairs Advisor Humayun Kabir accompanied Dr. Khalil Rahman at the meeting. During the talks, the two foreign ministers discussed a wide range of bilateral issues aimed at advancing the comprehensive cooperative partnership between Bangladesh and China and jointly building a China-Bangladesh community in a shared future. The Rohingya crisis and repatriation of the forcibly displaced Myanmar nationals were also discussed during the meeting. This is Bangladesh Betar giving you the news. The National Board of Revenue, NBR, has launched the electronic income tax return service for individual taxpayers for the 2026 to 2027 tax year, making online filing mandatory for most individual taxpayers as part of its drive to simplify, expedite, and ensure transparency in tax services. In a press release issued today, the NBR said individual taxpayers can now submit their income tax returns online through its e-tax platform from today. Under this scheme, individual taxpayers who submit their returns between July and September will receive a tax rebate equal to 5% of their net tax payable, subject to a maximum benefit of 25,000 taka. The incentive will not apply to returns filed after September. Instead, returns submitted after December will be subjected to additional tax as stipulated under the prevailing tax laws. U.S. President Donald Trump has approved a nuclear cooperation agreement with Saudi Arabia. It could eventually allow the kingdom to enrich uranium for its civilian nuclear energy program. The New York Times reported yesterday that the Trump administration planned to formally sign and announce the deal with the Saudis today. President Donald Trump's administration said the agreement would provide billions of dollars for the U.S. nuclear industry. A provision in the 30-year deal would potentially see American companies build a uranium enrichment facility in Saudi Arabia. But some U.S. lawmakers and Israeli officials have voiced opposition to a civilian nuclear project for Saudi Arabia. Iran has said that it launched retaliatory strikes targeting U.S. military assets in Bahrain, Kuwait, and Jordan. Earlier, U.S. Central Command announced that it had completed its 11th consecutive night of air strikes against Iran. U.S. President Donald Trump threatened to launch a major attack on a suspected Iranian nuclear facility known as Pickaxe Mountain. In response, Tehran warned that any such action would lead to an expansion of the conflict across the region. Meanwhile, the EU Naval Force has advised ships with U.S., Israeli, or Saudi ties to avoid the Red Sea and the Gulf of Aden due to the risk of being attacked by Yemen's Houthis. Kabaddi and Bangladesh National Women's Kabaddi team will take on visiting Nepal in the fifth and last match of the five-match test series at the National Kabaddi Stadium in the capital tomorrow. The match is scheduled to start at 4 p.m. Bangladesh have already secured the series lead. Dhaka Meteorological Office says due to active monsoon, heavy to very heavy rainfall is likely to occur at places over Borishal and Chattogram divisions till 6 a.m. on Friday next. Due to heavy to very heavy rainfall, landslide may occur at places over the hilly regions of Chattogram division. Meanwhile, forecast valley till 1 to 9 says there are chances of rain or thunder showers with temporary south-easterly gusts called wind at a speed of 45 to 60 kilometers per hour over the regions of Faridpur, Khulna, Borishal, Potuakhali, Kumilla, Noakhali, Chattogram, and Cox's Bazar. River ports in these areas are to highest caution signal number 1. To end the news, the main points again. ICNIC approves 8 development projects worth over 14,000 crore taka. Prime Minister assures all cooperation for development of country's textile industry. High-level committee formed to solve problems of this sector. Philosophy of Bangladeshi nationalism is only inclusive national identity of countrymen, comments Information Broadcasting Minister. e-return service for individual taxpayers for 2026-27 fiscal year launched. 5% incentive will be given if returns are submitted between July to September. Donald Trump approves nuclear cooperation agreement with Saudi Arabia, and Bangladesh will face visiting Nepal in last match of women's bilateral kabaddi series in Dhaka tomorrow. That's the end of the news. Our next bulletin will be at 11 p.m. in Bangla.
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0: for the year 2027, with significant reduction in airfare bringing welcome relief for pilgrims, with the plane fare scaling down from 1,54,000 taka last year to 1,30,000 taka, a cut by 24,830 taka. The total package has reduced to a significant deal. Like the previous years, the government has introduced two Hajj packages under the public management system and one general package under the private management system. According to the Hajj costing for the next year, announced by Religious Affairs Minister Qazi Shah Mufajjal Hussain at a press conference in the capital yesterday, the highest government package is set at 6,15,263 taka and the lowest at 5,05,648 taka. Apart from the airfare, the package is varied based on the distance of accommodation from Masjid al-Haram in Makkah and in the Markaziya area of Medina, staying in Mina, services and meals in Mina and Arafat. The expected stay in Saudi Arabia will be between 35 and 40 days, with options to upgrade rooms or choose a shorter package by paying additional charges. Pilgrims under the first package will have the opportunity to stay within the shorter distance from the Masjid al-Haram in Makkah and Markaziya area in Medina. In both cases, shuttle bus services will be provided in line with Saudi rules if hotels are located more than 2 kilometers from the Grand Mosque. Besides, for pilgrims traveling through private Hajj agencies, the cost of the standard package has been set at 5,13,648 taka. Under the private package, the government has set a standard for accommodation in Makkah and Medina, services and meal which they must comply. Bus services will be mandatory if hotels are located more than 2 kilometers from the Grand Mosque. The BNP government's election manifesto pledged to ensure an affordable, accessible, humane and expatriate-friendly Hajj management system. As part of that commitment, the airfare for Hajj flights has been reduced from previous year. It may be mentioned that the 2026 Hajj was completed successfully, ensuring effective and disciplined Hajj management system under the directive of Prime Minister Tariq Rahman through his close supervision and the sincere efforts of all concerned. The Saudi Ministry of Hajj and Umrah had praised Bangladesh's Hajj management. According to the religious minister, Hajj registration for 2027 will begin on September 24, 2026. Prospective pilgrims will be able to complete primary registration by selecting a package through the Hajj portal and depositing 2,50,000 taka. Final registration will be completed after payment of the remaining amount within the stipulated time frame. According to the tentative schedule, Hajj flights will begin on April 8, 2027, while the Holy Hajj is expected to be performed on May 15, 2027. The minister further informed that Bangladeshi Hajj pilgrims staying abroad will be able to undergo health examinations, receive vaccinations, and apply for Hajj visas from their countries of residence. The government is also working to enable them to travel directly to Saudi Arabia from the countries where they are currently residing. Performing Holy Hajj is a lifetime desire for every pious Muslim, although not all of them get the opportunity to perform Hajj, one of the five pillars of Islam, visit the Kaaba, House of Allah, the most sacred site in the religion, mostly due to their financial constraint. To ensure that their dreams do not get shattered owing to higher cost, the government has cut the plane fares, which will bring down the overall Hajj cost significantly. The new Hajj packages are indeed a much needed financial relief and part of better management for those preparing to travel from Bangladesh. That is the end of the news commentary.
1: Bangladesh Betar Onushtan Ek Joge Projarito Hoche Dhaka, Chattogram, Khulna, Rajshahi, Rongpur, Silet, Borishal, Thakurgaon, O Kumilla Kendro Theke.
2: সংবাদ প্রবাহ আজকের পরিবেশনা।